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0: Ràdio Capital.
2: The truth is, unlike you, I never expected the Thunderbolt. I always just hoped that I'd meet some nice, friendly girl. Like the look of her. Hope the look of me didn't make her physically sick. Then pop the question and settle down and be happy. Worked for my parents. Well, apart from the divorce and all that.

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1: Standing in line to see the show tonight, and there's a light on, heavy glow.
0: To the present.
2: I can buy myself flowers, write my name in the sand.
0: Radio Capital.
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